0: Radio Sud, Latino Nuevo.
1: As long as you're listening, I feel like I can tell you about something. It's a problem that I have. It's my name. Now, it's really funny, but hardly anybody ever pronounces my name properly. People have this tendency to call me Lisa, and that's not it. My name is Liza. It's with a Z. Well, for instance, say somebody walks up to me in the street, and they'll say, "Hello, Lisa, how are you?" I say, "Oh, I'm fine, thank you." But it's Liza. Or else I'll say, "Lisa, what a nice hat you have on." And I'll say, "Oh, thank you very much. But my name is Liza." So you can see it is a problem. They say that people should say things with music. And so I will. Ladies and gentlemen, on the subject of my name. It's Liza with a Z, not Lisa with an S, 'cause Lisa with an S goes not Z. It's Z instead of S, Lie instead of Lee. It's simple as can be. See, Liza, Lie. Wait, I'll do it again. It's Liza with a Z, not Lisa with an S, 'cause Lisa with an S goes not Z. It's Z instead of S, Lie instead of Lee. It's simple as can be. See, Liza. Now, if my name were Ada, I'd be Ada. Even backwards, I'd be Ada. Or if my name were Ruth, then I'd be Ruth. Because with Ruth, what can you do? Or Sally, or Margaret, or Ginger, or Faye. But when you're a Liza, you always have to say, no, it's Liza with Z, not Lisa with an S. 'Cause Lisa with an S goes not Z. It's Z instead of S, Lie instead of Lee. It's simple as can be. See, Liza. You see, now the main thing to get out of your head is the Lee part of the Lisa. Lee, Lee, Lee, that should go away. And the thing to put into your head is the Lie part of the Liza. You know, lie, lie, lie, lie.

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So is it a wonder I very often cry? It's M-I-double-N, then E-double-L-I, then double up the N goes, not new, then E-double-E-L, end it with an I. That's the way you say Minelli, Liza Minelli. It's a trillion, blame it on Papa, what can I do? Every Sandra.

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It's Z instead of S, lie instead of V. It's simple as can be, see Liza, then M-I-double-N, then E-double-L-I, then double up the N goes not new, then E-double-the-L, end it with an I. That's what we say, Minnelli.

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1: 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So this song is for Haley, for when that day comes.
2: Where's Haley? Where's she at?
3: This ain't Haley.
2: Who is it?
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0: Haley, how did you know?
2: Yeah, and if there's days where you wanna just lock yourself in your room and cry, just think about how when you were little, how you and I, back and forth to the studio, we used to drive.

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1: Mm-hmm.
0: No what?
1: No, I said no big.
0: Okay.
2: Ladies and gentlemen, welcome aboard Flight Through Today's Hit Music. Music.

0: sunshine.
1: I'm still trying to write the story as I see it. The trouble is when I say it, they don't believe it. They reckon I gonna say it, but I don't mean it. I'm trying to tell them I gonna say it if I can feel it. Cause money's tight, maybe tighter than it was before. I'm helping out on a mortgage I really can't afford.